0: fim de noite em grande estilo. 92-2.
1: 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And I realize that everything I do is affecting the people around me.

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2: 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Then trash if you are on your set. Getting biz, come on!

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Everybody in the place, put those hands in the air. Yeah, check it out one time. You know it's for real. Been trashing for you all on this set. Getting biz, come on.